promise that prolongs and a little knowledge of music. It's not necessary to have an accordion or a guitar. The essential thing is that I want to sing. Then this is the song I'm singing.

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0: as a business for you maybe to
1: Well, I think
0: explore.
1: The world is flat and we're right at the very edge of it here. There's nowhere else to go after this.
0: That's
1: really
0: a good point.
1: There.
0: Well, you drop off and you try and surf for the rest of your life out to Hawaii.
1: And find the big one.
0: Okay.
2: Look, what's it like, your sex life here in comparison to Belfast, Northern Ireland? What's it like in this desert hotspot?
3: Well, the problem is initially that I never lived in Belfast anyway, so I wouldn't know what the sex life was like in Belfast.

0: However, LA is a different matter entirely, and I have to admit it is full of lots of rather pretty young ladies, and it is rather distracting when one is supposed to be making a record. But all in all, I think it's a wonderful place. It's got too much sex, too much music, too much television, too many people, and it's great.
1: Well, it can be a very lonely town, because it's very geared towards success and status, and there's very much a sort of get-rich-quick attitude. So if you have other kind of cares and considerations, you can find yourself in a minority of one. And so I think it's kind of produced a lot of casualties, like Monroe and all the rest of it. People who've kind of suffered from all that, that sort of lifestyle. It's a place where anything is kind of possible. There's so many different lifestyles here, and it's a case of picking and choosing, you know, what do you want? Because everything is there, and you can see it in the styles of architecture. Every style is here, and in the way people behave, you know, the most kind of freakish cults kind of come out here, and you can really sort of get into anything you like. So in a sense, it's a very modern place. They'll try everything first here. But it's a bit of a kind of heightened sense of unreality.

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Cause I'm texting on them P's, you know features cause some bands now. Missing the code, they bitch, I'm a fiend, think I'm a pass out. 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I'm geek me, is you shopping, bitch, I got that fucking bag now. 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

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I'm texting on them bees. 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Is you shopping, bitch? 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I'm geeking. Is you shopping, bitch? 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I'm geeking. 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

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I'm geeking. Is you shopping, bitch? I got that fucking bag now. Reeking out my body, bitch. I'm higher than a damn cloud. I'm geeking. Is you shopping, bitch? I got that fucking bag now.

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Some heavy duty song. 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I mean, made out the heavy song. I go here as a boy. Heavy spreader. Then my way out. Black up. 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He was a master of craft when it comes to stuff. Right, you know? I play the roundness and depth and dimension of bass. And the rough bass was coming from curve. Yeah, man. If you set the bass at 18 dB, so that when the bass roll, and you punch in the bass band with the skin, chest lick.

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Heavy spreader. Yeah, man, we have black up. 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He was a master of craft for the top top. Right, you know. I play the roundness and depth and dimension of bass. Man, the rough bass was coming from curve. Yeah, man. To set the bass at 18 dB so that when the bass roll and you punch in the bass panel with the skin, chest lick.

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S.

0: the channel had been turned, you know. He really wasn't even able to shoot that pink cloud where the ship was going. And he was only laughing because he was sleeping still at 10 o'clock in the morning. I think he was leaving there. I was up at 3 o'clock in the morning. Who's the channel? I woke up as a channel and I pointed him down almost, even if I couldn't sleep at 7 o'clock when it gets dark. So, you know, it's the same thing. It was one of the things I mean, I could do, but, you know, actually, in all these movies I did with him, things which I agree with in those movies, I forced him to do it. I forced him, I mean, I just told him, if he didn't want, I said, okay, if you don't want, so okay, we don't shoot at all. Like, yes, this ways, you know?
1: Beyond the script, even beyond
0: he can maybe, yeah, of course, you know, not be in the script, and then on the other hand, how doing it, just doing it, you know, just doing it,

you relax your shoulders for me? Great. And from what you've told me, so many people depend on you. And it's not just because you're good at what you do. It's because you're a great person. From what you've told me, so many people in your position wouldn't act as generously as you do. Yeah, yeah. How does this feel? Good. Okay. Great. Great. I think about what you're doing every day, and you're always giving. You're giving the world your ideas. And from what you've told me, they're incredible. Yeah, not everyone has these ideas, let alone your charisma. I don't know how you do it. How's the pressure? Okay, great. I don't know what we would do without you. Are you ready to move on? Great. Can you sit up for me now? Why wouldn't you take the opportunities presented to you? Someone is going to. Someone has to, and you always seem to be in the right place, at the right time. Yes, yeah, you naturally attract possibility, and you know how to follow possibility through into success. You aren't afraid of it, so many people are. More than that, even. You're so special in so many ways. All of your achievements just seem like your natural right. I was lost before I met you, and I know so many other people were too. You make us feel safe and secure. I don't know what we would do without you. What I would do without you. You make us better. I don't know how you

0: took me to the pool to go swimming. No one else was there but us. I can't swim, so I decided to jump instead. My sister lives in glass in the water. Then, suddenly, I heard a flute. I looked up and I saw a boy playing flute at the other side of the water. I began singing along with the flute. But every time I get to a certain point, it would stop. It was frustrating. I just wanted to sing along, but it would always end. My sister got out the water and walked over to me and said,
1: "I forgot my towel, okay? Stay right here, I'm gonna be right back."
0: Okay. Once my sister left, I wanted to tell the flute boy to keep playing so he wouldn't stop every time. I wanted to put my markers down, stop drawing, and take a deep breath. Walk over to him and say, "Keep playing, don't stop every time. Listen to the sound, not just the notes." But I didn't walk over to him. I kept drawing. Suddenly, I realized all the noise around me was turning into a song. The sounds of the rooster in the distance going cock-a-doodle-doo. The winds, the water, the birds. 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I realized all the noise around me turns into songs.

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You people are dynamite.

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Shout cold as a concept. Big up Pokemon. 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There's something I wanna say. 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

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I've been talking about Animal Crossing so much. It's Animal Crossing. And what else can I say? I remember just being able to just, you know, every year I'd have fun. Just playing with the snowmen. You know, just seeing the weather change, seeing the snow fall. It's amazing, man. Big up the person that invented Christmas lights. Big up Christmas trees. I love winter so much. And when it's done, it's done. There's no going back. I'll always be able to reminisce and think about this. Shout out Mind Valley Valentine as well. I feel like their music really typifies what Christmas is. Not even just Christmas. I don't mind talking about Christmas, it's February. But it typifies what winter is. Shout out the Cocteau Twins as well. Their music is literally, you know, it's literally a sound of a blizzard, a sound of just the majesty of nature and winter and the cold. Big up all the Scottish people. Shout out my cousins Joy and Trini. Big up, my blood. Shout out my sisters and my nieces and nephews. I feel like albatross has come from Antarctica as well, so I think birds. Big up whoever, whatever has contributed to the idea of winter as a motif, as a concept, as an ideology, as whatever. We love the winter. When it goes, we're done. I'm out. But while it's here, I'm living. I'm enjoying myself. I'm grateful. I love the snow. I love the cold.

Yo, that's Master Sifu for the last episode of the season. Hope you had a good season with one guest, Degenoid, the last episode. This one gonna be around like a deep house. The stuff I played the past few months. And I probably gonna see you again next year for the 11th year of my Lead Radio show. Enjoy!

Okay, so that was Master Sifu for the last Sifu's Dojo of 2K26. I finish with a test press given by Laserman, my guy from Lyon. Hope you'll enjoy. See you next year.

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He wanted to be good. He really did. And if he saw what he did now, he would know how poor.

but I wasn't entirely surprised that he did something.